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I say you look so fine that I really want to make you mine. 4, 5, 6, come on and get your kicks. Now you don't need

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I say you look so fine that I really want to make you mine. 4, 5, 6, come on and get your kicks. Now you don't need

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0: Imagine. 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
3: Hey, what up, girl?
2: 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I'm gonna hit this city.
3: Let's
2: before
3: go.
2: I leave, brush my teeth with a bottle of Jack. 'Cause when I leave for the night, I ain't coming.

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1: Oh, it's beautiful. But wait a minute, isn't this...
0: Yeah, yes it is.
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1: 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Imagine.
2: This ain't no disco. It ain't no country club either. This is LA.

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3: 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And I can't sweep you off of your feet.